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Jim start to wriggle. The police start to giggle. 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
3: Right now, I'm about to drop something, mother, like the whole world. Believe me, Taguana, Jamaica, already.
2: Long time.

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He wouldn't have bothered, but he needed this job. A tie might have been overdoing it, he thought, as he shaved off his beard. He had been growing out his fade for weeks because he knew this was coming up. A short afro was the best that he could do.

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I'm out my habitat for almost everything I want. Sometimes I take it all and still can't feel this pitfall in my gut. And it's like, must not sleep, must want others. Trust blocks creep where the dust storm hovers. I'm trying to walk on top of sunshine, but it's ridiculous at times. That's why I'm torn with this warning, feeling it's like that.

20, 21, sunshine, a kick, drum, kick, drum, 20, 21, sunshine, a kick, drum, kick, drum, 20, 21, sunshine, a kick, drum, drum, drum, 20, 21, sunshine, a kick, drum, drum, drum, 20, 21, sunshine, a kick, drum, drum, 20, 21, sunshine, a kick, drum, drum, 20, 21, sunshine, a kick, drum, drum, drum, 20, 21, sunshine, a kick, drum, drum, drum,

Thank you very much. 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Holy mackerel. Come on. Come on. It's true. Thank you very much. It's about that time. Ladies and gentlemen, would you kindly put your hands together

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Thank you so much. You sure sound good to me. I like it. Thank you. We got some old ones for you tonight. And we have some new ones for you tonight. So we hope we get something that might make you feel good. And if you should hear something that make you feel all right, it's all right to let us know it. We like to hear it. Thank you.

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Freeze a frame of our moves the same, wish we can continue right behind the bush. You'll stay with me, I know this, but not because of all my earthly tricks.

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Coming to bed is the move. Dolby sound will be in top crown when I put the needle into your groove.

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Miss Mousie says, I don't know about that, uh-huh. Miss Mousie says, don't know about that, but believe to my soul, you have to ask Uncle Rat, uh-huh. The old rat laughed as he gave away the bride, uh-huh. 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

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The third man in was a little gray mouse, uh-huh. The third man in was a little gray mouse, uh-huh. There's a bride's brother. The third come in was a little gray mouse, and he says, Mr. Froggy, could I rent you a house, uh-huh. 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

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I see you beneath the shades. I see you when I can't see. Nothing I see you, so I can't complain. Yeah.